Won't look back, so I still can't regret. Jay-Z's misses to the left. There's bare things that I still can't forget. And when I get older, I wanna be the best.

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They just do stuff, never focus on the right thing. But I end up alone, that's certainly the right thing. I keep my chin up, back straight, and decide to call you. We talk for hours and hours, and it just feels good. This

Cause I'm only human after all, and you're only human after all. Don't put the blame on me.

speed seduction in the magazine, endless pleasure in limousine, in the bug shakes a tambourine, nicotine from a silver screen. Speed seduction in the magazine, endless pleasure in limousine, in the bug shakes a tambourine, nicotine from a silver screen.

y'all better make some noise for the Blessed One up in here tonight. Y'all better make some motherfucking noise before we turn this shit off.

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1: 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Hey, this is One Republic.
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1: 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I'm Mark.
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song is a message for help on behalf of anybody finding themselves. 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

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Alright, check this out. Look. Life is about making mistakes. 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

Mr. 305 checking in for the remix. You know they had that 75 Street Brazil. Well, this year's gonna be called Gaiocho. Que hola, Gata. Que hola, Omega. And this is how we gonna do it.

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3: I don't wanna play out. 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

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All right. God bless you. 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